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2: Merchant vessel must slow down when they take a 90 degrees turn, and slow moving vessel is a very, very convenient target.For the perpetrators to board. They are happening in the restricted waters of a busy shipping lane. And incidents like, even though of a petty theft, they are unwarranted distraction for the safe navigation of the ship. It can lead to accident.
1: 随着伊朗战事影响不断外溢，沿岸国家正强化对马六甲海峡的协同管控。不久前，马来西亚外交部长穆罕默德·哈山在一场论坛上表示，沿岸国家将通过联合巡逻等机制确保马六甲海峡通行安全。风险三，海峡治理受地缘政治影响。在美国与伊朗的博弈中，霍尔木兹海峡无疑成为了最重要的筹码之一。今年四月，印尼财长曾提议效仿伊朗做法，对通过马六甲海峡的船只征收通航费。此言一出，立即引爆地区争议。新加坡、马来西亚方面纷纷表态，称必须保持马六甲海峡的通行自由。
3: We don't have tolls. All of us are trade-dependent economies. All of us know it is in our interest to keep it open. We will not participate in any attempt to close.Or to interdict, or to impose tolls of traffic, maritime traffic, and overflight.
4: What happened in Hormuz is not something to be emulated. We will try as far as possible to see that the Straits of Malacca does what happened in Hormuz is not repeated in the Straits of Malacca.
1: 印尼财长随后撤回提议，强调印尼将遵守国际法，不设通行费。分析人士称，一旦普遍认为沿岸国可以就海峡通行单方面定价，收费将演变为更广泛的制度性摩擦，将冲击全球航运业对关键航道默认开放以及全球贸易可持续运行的信心。
5: 据朝中社8号报道，朝鲜劳动党总书记、国务委员会委员长金正恩6号视察重要军工企业，了解今年将给南部边境远程炮兵部队列装的新型自行加农榴弹炮的生产情况。报道说，相关部门按照部队试验计划，进行了155毫米新型自行加农榴弹炮车的不同地形行驶和渡河试验，并进行了改良炮弹试射。金正恩说，新型火炮武器系统具备出色的机动性、高超的战斗环境信息处理能力和自动射击系统，将完全改变朝鲜炮兵武力的构成。7号，金正恩还视察崔贤号驱逐舰，并要求按计划于6月中旬移交海军服役。世界卫生组织7号表示，已在涉汉坦病毒疫情的红迪厄斯号邮轮上发现8例病例，其中3人死亡。此前已有来自英国、美国、荷兰等多个国家的30名乘客下船，让追踪的难度大大增加。
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